people that makes the music, the music, the music. The music, the music. People that makes the music, the music, the music.

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And I

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2: This is the caretaker of Peter Jufa. Peter decided years ago that he wanted to make a jazz program. Please, don't protest. Let him do it. We will get over it sooner. If you are asked, simply say, I usually listen to it.
1: Hi everybody, it's DJ Peter Jufo and you are listening to the Peter Jufo Jazz Club. And I find very interesting music. It's not a real jazz, of course. I usually try to show you something special Hungarian music. And this CD was published by TomTom Records in 2016. Yeah. And was in Hungary many, many years ago, a famous band. It was the Sirius. The political regime did not allow them to succeed. Many people from the band feared the country. Jackie Orsatsky, Miklós Orsatsky, when he left Hungary, he went to Australia. And later he was a very famous Australian bass guitarist. The Sirius was a very important music, but I was a young boy when they played the music. And I never heard the name of the band when I was a young boy. Never heard. I never met the Sirius music. It means on the radio, on the television, we didn't find this band or this music. Now, young Hungarian jazz musicians made a band, the name of Sirius Legacy, and great Hungarian musicians are playing now the original Sirius songs. We will listen the full album from the TomTom Records Sirius Legacy band. The album title is Devil's Masquerade, and we will listen the whole album if we have enough time for it. The first track is Ördög Állatos Bálya. This is a Devil's Masquerade. It was written by László Pataki and Fischer Charles. The second is a Hitvány Ember. It was written by László Pataki and Charles Fischer. The third will be Voltam Már Azelőtt Ilyen Lent. It was written by László Pataki and Charles Fischer. First, we will listen these first three songs from the album. Let's listen this free music now.
3: Zsufa Peti mamája vagyok. Állítólag nagyon jó a fiam műsora. Aztán másoknak is ez a véleménye. Hallgassátok minél többen.

Sofa started working at a radio station in the autumn of 1998. That was the time when the world's habit of listening to jazz music changed forever. Unfortunately, there aren't any official documents of this event. The officials were preparing for the weekend. We were after a weather front, everybody had a headache, and they forgot about this revolutionary breakthrough in listening to jazz on the radio. The real problem is that it was told to anybody even later. This revolution-like style change was the discussion topic of only Peter and his friends.

Peter Zsuffa, Ir Pirsör is welcoming you in front of your devices. Ez még egyszer. Peter Zsuffa, Ir Pirsör is welcoming you in front of your devices.

0: új órán a gravitációnak, mint amikor neked viszket a hálójáratod, amit nem tudsz megvakarni. Balance is such to gravity is irritating. What you cannot stretch is to you. Peter Zsufa Jazz Club. Fatal malfunction.
1: My name is Peter Zsufa and you are listening to Peter Zsufa Jazz Club from Hungary on Multikult FM in Berlin, and I continue the broadcast of the Devil's Masquerade CD from the band Sirius Legacy. The next three songs is a fourth. Title is Psychomania. It was written by Miklós Orszácki, Jackie Orszácki and Charles Fisher. The fifth track, Egy becsületes ember észrevétele. It was written by Miklós Orszácki and Charles Fisher. And the third will be A szabad bevezetés a kiállítás méhében. It was written by Hertz and the full band Sirius Legacy. Let's listen to this next three songs from the CD.

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1: Hello.
0: So you say Zufta?
1: Zufa Peter Jazz
0: Zufa.
1: Club.
0: Zufa. Zufa Peter.
1: Jazz Club, yes.
0: Okay, hello. Hello, this is Chick Corea, and you're listening to Zufa Peter Jazz Club. Please enjoy yourself.
1: Thank you very much.
0: Okay?
1: Thank you very much. It's great.

Hi everybody, it's DJ Peter Jufu and you're listening to Peter Jufu Jazz Club, and I continue the broadcast of the CD from the Sibelius Legacy title of Devil's Masquerade, as heard Alar Cosbaya, újra töltve, az alcíme. And the last two songs is a seventh track from the CD, title of A Kiáltás Méhében. It was written by Mihály Rádói and Charles Fisher, and the last track from the CD is a concerto 3 húros hegedűre és 5 korsósörre. Impossible to try to translate it. It was written by László Pataki and Miklós Orszácki, Jackie Orszácki. Let's listen these two songs from the CD.

0: Be the beneficiary of our act. Today, the Peter Jufel Jazz Club is available for everybody. So by paying £0 or even leaving out that, you can have great fun. 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They are not easy to find.
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2: 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Hi everybody, it's DJ Peter Jufel and you're listening to Peter Jufel Jazz Club, and I find the last track, last music, last songs at this radio show. Zoltán Csanyi and Béla Latman Quartet, Walk on the Beach. You have to know Csanyi Zoltán Csanyi, pianist, went to Béla Latman is a bass guitarist, bassman. Zoltán Csanyi went to America and he lived here 24 long years, and he was in Las Vegas, New York, and several big towns and famous places. And he, after it, came back to Hungary. He lives now in Budapest. I met him in last time. He had a few bands, of course, and he is one of the greatest Hungarian pianist, and I like his music. He had a lot of famous band. One of is the Kaszakő. It was an amazing good old Hungarian band, and I promise I will show you the Kaszakő CD. I hope I will have enough time. Okay, this is the last song I said, but I didn't say about the title of the song. The last song will be For My Dad. This is a long track. It will be a mixable track at this radio show, and I have to say thank you very much. And don't forget, my website is at www.jufajazz.hu. We will meet the next week. Thank you very much. See you next time. Bye-bye.

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Sometimes I feel so disgusting and I feel so blue that I hardly know what in this world, baby, just to do.

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That's all right, baby, maybe you'll come back home someday. 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

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Boy, we can have more fun down there than any place, I guess. Do that bo-bo, boy. Do that bo-bo, I said. Oh, you hear me talk?

can't help it if my tune's too short. Play it again. I got to get these women told. I got to tell them a thing or two.

This was written by the Vaseline's. Well, it's a rendition of an old Christian song, I think. But we do it the Vaseline's.